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Media Literacy Network.

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1: Thank you. You people are so good. I could sing for you all night, but it's coming time. But I have to close this time. I hope I'll come back again. I hope I'll be walking better, which I will. I'm going to either get better or worse after when I leave here, because I'm going to the right doctor this time. I went to one doctor a little too long, and I don't think he knew what he was doing. 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Until we meet again, I'll sign off with this God with you by singing. I hope you're Johnny Coast with me by singing.

come with me. 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I don't know where people is, but they ought to buy her a guitar because she can her hands just like I'm can mine. And she's been doing it ever since I've been here. What I mean, she got the rhythm. She really got the rhythm. So we sign the best regard by saying, Irene, and come with me.